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yourself believe that planet Earth turns slowly. 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

Bass at the rhythm of the D-O-Dub. G and the thug, watch how I be in the club. Looking, staring, daring, comparing. In my book, they say sharing is caring. 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And watch me run the line.